0: all. I just dropped a new interview. This is not an interview. Up on YouTube. So I know if you ain't putting no parlays into any games tonight, you know, the Timberwolves taking on the Spurs. That's the game I'm excited for.
1: Yes, sir.
0: Go check it out. Useless Radio. This is not an interview. Founding Fathers. I'm Manny Supreme,
1: I'm
0: though.
1: I'm JoJo Alonzo.
0: And we're trying to put you and your mama at the Atlanta United game. Bougie style, though, in a suite. Hit us up.
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0: It's 96.1 to Beat Atlanta's new home for hip hop, R&B, and the Breakfast Club. You clocked in with the night shift with me, JoJo Alonzo, and Manny Supreme. Don Toliver with Body is on the way, as well as details on how you can win $1,000. Okay, yes, we are hooking you up with some shmoney. The first was just a couple days ago, so we trying to go ahead and make sure we put that money right on back where it came from. Now, check this out, man. I am having a Mother's Day Atlanta United Suite Takeover, I'll call it, all right? I am inviting all of my mommy baddie friends and all of they moms, and we are going to go to an Atlanta United game. We're going to have a good time. We're going to get us some drinks. We're going to have us some food. And so, I was telling you to call me, 877-741-2328, but somebody is on my phone line right now. Who is this?
1: Hey, this is Ashley.
0: Ashley, what side of town are you calling us from?
1: From South Fulton.
0: Okay. Now listen, I know you heard that Mother's Day is around the corner and I'm doing a little something for mothers, right?
1: Yes, absolutely.
0: Okay, so listen. So I'm getting a suite at Atlanta United and I want to bring all my mommy friends with me. And we just bringing mommy friends. So I want to give you and your mommy friend some tickets to go to Atlanta United. How does that sound?
1: That sounds amazing. I'm a mom and I would love to take my mom.
0: Okay, period. We in the building then. Yes, shout out to us. Let everybody know the station that just hooked you up, girl.
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0: Period. Now check this out. Us moms, we know Mother's Day is our day, and typically we're either spending the time with our moms or we're spending time with our kids. Well, this is a time where we can spend our time with each other, moms on moms, fellowshipping amongst each other, just getting a little break before Mother's Day. Simple. 877-741-2328. Your next opportunity will be tomorrow, but still hit up that number and point somebody out. That's right. I know somebody done got on your nerves. You can point your kids out. You can point your baby daddy out. Whoever. I don't care. Again, 877-741-2328 is that number. And don't forget, $1,000 we want to put in your pocket after this. Stay close. 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

0: 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I'm Manny Supreme.
1: I'm JoJo Malonzo.
0: And you clocked in with the night shift. Hey, we're trying to give you and your mother the Mother's Day of a lifetime. Yeah, we're starting early. Saturday, we have a suite for you and your mama to come watch the Atlanta United game. Hit us up.
1: 877-741-2328. And you know something, Manny Supreme? I don't even think I want you to bring your mom. I want you to bring your friend who's a mom.
0: Okay,
1: you know
0: what I'm saying?
1: Yeah, let's do it like that. 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

0: It's 96.1 to be Atlanta's new home for hip-hop, R&B, and The Breakfast Club. You clocked in with the night shift with me, JoJo Alonzo, and Manny Supreme. Now, check this out. It is time for you to point them out. 877-741-2328 is that number. Okay, now we do have somebody on our line right now who is pointing somebody out. What's going on? Who you pointing out?
1: I would just like to say, okay, so I did have a customer come in my office today. She was having a very hard time, and she just wanted to talk, and she prayed for me. We prayed together, and that pretty much made the rest of my day, so I was very happy about that.
0: Aw, I love that for that customer and for you. Because prayer, yeah, baby,
2: it works.
1: We all help. Need it.
0: Yeah, we do.
1: We all need it.
0: And do. I'm praying for all of Atlanta right now. I ain't even lying to you. Check this out. $1,000 we want to put in your pocket. We do know times are hard. Things are expensive. I just went to the store. All I did was buy 5 items. Guess how much? $100. That's crazy. And I know you feel the same way. And please don't add no kids on top of that, too. So, $1,000 you want to put in your pocket after DJ Era goes crazy with that 285 ride out mix. So, put your seat belts on, turn your speakers up, and let's get to it. It's DJ Era. Let's get it.
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5: Guess what I just found out, y'all. Oh, my gosh. No, Jesus' father's name was John. Did not know that, you know. And I did not grow up. But for real, nobody talks about his earthly father like that. I didn't know. I was really going back and forth with my husband. And Chris, I ain't know Chris knew. I'm like, what were you talking about? Who was John? And he like, John the Baptist. That was Jesus' father. Like, you know, that was his earthly father. And I'm like, no. God put the baby in Mary. You know, he wasn't conceived regularly like we conceive babies. You know what I'm saying? So I didn't know he had no other father. All I know is just, you know, God, Jesus Christ.
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0: Be in the Breakfast Club. You're clocked in with the night shift with me, JoJo Malonzo.
1: And me, Manny Supreme.
0: Shout out to DJ Aaron at 285 Ride Out Mix. Make sure you follow him on the gram at GoDJERA. And, you know what I'm saying, request something. If there's something you want to listen to, slide in his DMs and he got you. Manny Supreme, what is it you want to listen to?
1: I want to hear some new B6 and Warhol. I just dropped a new interview. This is not an interview. Found in Fathers. Go type that in.
0: Yes,
1: Useless Radio on YouTube. Yeah, I feature like the first 30 seconds is me just playing new records from their new project. Man, they got a song called Regina on there. They got a record named Mayweather. Shout out to my boy Izzy, too. He produced a lot of beats on there. So, hey, Aaron, I want to hear some new 6 and Warhol. Turn me up.
0: Yes, also, man, Mother's Day is on Sunday.
1: It's
0: get it together. Corner. Actually, I got a gift for you if you need it. Stay close. It's 96.1 to be.
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Back in the mix, it is at 25, right out the night shift. Tap in with me. Slide me a DM at GoDJ Era. Any shout-outs, any requests? Shout out to my night crew out there. Shout out to all my tourists out there. If you ride around the city, tap in with me. Back to the party. Uzi, right here on the beat.

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0: 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You clocked in with the night shift. I'm JoJo Balanzo.
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0: 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Stay tapped in with everything he does have going on now. Mother's Day is this weekend, so if you did forget, run to the store and get your mom a gift right now, if the stores are still open. Hurry up. Do not forget.
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0: I be wanting a break for Mother's Day. You know what I mean? I'm with my kids all day, every day. So this Saturday, me and my mom friends, we are getting a suite at Atlanta United. And we got food and we got drinks. And I want you to be a part of it. I want you to come. I want you to be there. So make sure you stay tapped in with me, because tomorrow I'm going to give you another opportunity to win some tickets. Come hang out with me. That Wait What moment of the night is on the way. Stay close.
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2: 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JoJo Alonzo and Manny Supreme, it's time to clock in with the night shift. 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

0: It's 96.1 to Beat Atlanta's new home for hip-hop, R&B, and The Breakfast Club. You're clocked in with the night shift from JoJo Balando.
1: I'm Annie Supreme.
0: Leon Thomas with Mutt is on the way. Also, man, so is that Waits. What?
1: Mm-hmm.
0: Moment of the night. And apparently, this place needed this $1,000 that we're giving away.
1: Uh-oh.
0: Yeah.
1: We're going to talk about it.
0: We definitely going to talk about it. As well as, like I said, $1,000. So we're going to put it in your pocket. We should have put it in their pocket.

0: club.
1: What's up, though? What's wrong? I'm about to pull up on you right quick. You got a man. They got to do with me. Come outside right quick.
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0: It's 96.1 The Beat, Atlanta's new home for hip-hop, R&B, and The Breakfast Club. You're clocked in with the night shift. I'm JoJo Malonzo.
1: I'm Andy Supreme.
0: Juvenile, Megan Thee Stallion, BBB is on the way.
1: I have to, again, shout out to my whole OTR family. Shout out to that boy Gabe P. Shout out to Toby. We lit this weekend, JoJo.
0: Yeah, I know. Send me all the pictures. Send me all the footage, okay?
1: I will. Me and Gabe might have on matching shirts. I don't know.
0: He's lit because he's going and rolling loud. But anyways, $1,000 we do want to put in your pocket. So make sure you tap in with us weekdays from 9 a.m. to 5 p.m. You will hear a keyword. Once you hear it, go to 96.1thebeat.com. to enter that keyword. All right, let's get into this. Wait, what moment of the night? Now, I should have sent this that website and that keyword to Spirit, because Spirit is officially done. It's over. It's over with for Spirit Airline. Yeah. But the part that kind of drives me crazy about it is the fact that they shut down business mid-flight.
1: What?
0: Okay.
1: Oh, some people got stuck.
0: There were numerous of people stranded. I seen a couple of moms with their kids that were stranded. They canceled. They literally just stopped smack dead in the middle of service, which is insane. So there has not been a report yet saying how these people were able to get these flights back home or anything like that. So I definitely feel like something needs to happen. Whatever little money you do have left over, you need to give it to these people who already bought these flights. Mm. That is absurd.
1: Mm.
0: Okay. At the BATL, you can find everything that we're talking about right now and also details on how you can see Jess Hilarious live here in the ATL.
1: She pulling up.
0: And he is. Stay close. 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
1: Hey, my name is Coco. 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I just got finished doing all my clients' hair. Shout out to them. 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

0: be the land's new home for hip-hop, R&B, and the Breakfast Club. 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I'm JoJo Orlando.
1: I'm Manny Supreme.
0: Feeling on my body.
1: Why she rubbing on my... Hold on now. Let me watch out. Let me chill.
0: Manny.
1: Let me vibe.
0: You are hilarious.
1: I'm not vibing right now.
0: But yes, that is on the way. And let's just go ahead and tell them how they can win $1,000. Okay?
1: First off, turn your radio up. Mm-hmm. We got free money.
0: We do. Exactly. 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

0: Minute.
1: The Manny Minute for today is about a brand new interview I just dropped. It's really not an interview. It's titled "This Is Not an Interview," but it's featuring me playing new music from B6, Warhol. I got my boy Young Maul in there performing live from the ranch. Have you ever seen a rapper from the East Side perform live in front of Salamas?
0: No.
1: And chickens?
0: No.
1: Well, go check it out. 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
0: Is he performing,
1: You got to see it.
0: Oh.
1: And it's multiple versions of him, too.
0: The llamas are behind him,
1: Going with it.
0: Okay, cool.
1: So check it out. Useless Radio on YouTube. Or at Manny Supreme. Me and Mar, we just did a little joint post on Instagram. Go check it out.
0: Okay,
1: Manny
0: sure
1: with an I, by the way. You spell mine with a Y. I'm going to see you.
0: It's over with.
1: And I'm going to hurt you.
0: Now, let me tell you this. Mother's Day is on Sunday.
1: It is.
0: So I have something for you, man.
1: Don't procrastinate, please.
0: Saturday. It's going to be a vibe. And it's free. And you can do it with me. Pause. Details on the way.

0: club. What you even doing?
1: That's what I just found out, y'all. Oh, my gosh. No Jesus' father name was John. Did not know that, you know, and I did not grow up. But for real, nobody talks about his earthly father like that. I didn't know. I was really going back and forth with my husband and Chris. I ain't know Chris knew. I'm like, what are you talking about? Who is John? And he like, John the Baptist. That was Jesus' father. Like, you know, that was his earthly father. And I'm like, no, God put the baby in Mary. You know, he wasn't conceived regularly like we conceive babies. You know what I'm saying? So I didn't know he had no other father. All I know is just, you know, God, Jesus Christ.
2: No, it was three chipmunks, too. It was Alvin.
1: No,
2: what? Shut
1: up. No.
2: Did you know that?
3: No, it was Rudolph, too.
2: Rudolph was a reindeer.
1: Y'all are clowns.
2: I'm just saying. Santa Claus got a stomach, too.
1: First of all.
2: He looks down and can't see his penis. Every morning.
1: You're an idiot, Larry. No, I didn't know that. So sorry, Lord. Wake up.
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1: Let's go.
2: I used to think about immature things. 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

0: know Not Like Us is 2 years old today. 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
1: I can't believe it.
0: 2 years is crazy.
1: It sound like I've been hearing it all my life.
0: Yeah. Well.
1: Bow, bow.
0: That song gets so crazy.
1: Bow, bow. 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
0: You got something coming up, though, don't you?
1: I do.
0: Okay.

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1: ATL, what's poppin'? I need you to stop what you're doing right now and tap all the way in. JoJo Alonzo and Man of Supreme, it's time to clock in with the night shift. 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

96.1 The Beat. I'm Manny Supreme. Coming up, this is not an interview. Now, I got my brothers coming through the studio. B6 and Warhol just dropped a legendary, I'm talking about a classic tape. I just dropped a new interview with it up on YouTube, Useless Radio. Go check it out.

0: 6.1 to beat. I am Manny Supreme, the most energetic entertainer. First and foremost, shout out to everybody who's been tapped in with us since 7 p.m. tonight. Yes, we've been doing a lot. We've been giving out money. We've been hooking up moms with an opportunity to go hang out with JoJo this weekend at Atlanta United. But right here, right now, it's time for This Is Not an Interview. And I got my guys in the studio. B6 and War, what's happening, man? Congrats. New project is out. I can't feel my face. What's up, man?
1: Right here, no, this is not an interview. I got my dogs in the studio. B6 and War, what's up, man?
2: Yo, yo. You dig. We picking up with two greats left off, eh? You know what I'm saying? Uh-huh.

96.1 to beat. I am Manny Supreme. Again, shout out to my dog B6 and Warhol for coming through before they hit the studio later tonight. Go check out our interview. It's up on YouTube. Useless.

0: spirit. 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But we gotta start somewhere. Might as well go ahead, start here. We done had a hell of a year. I'ma make it count why I'm here.
1: It's 96.1 to beat. I'm Manny Supreme.
2: I'm JoJo Alonzo.
1: And you clocked in with the night shift. Man, what an action-packed show.
2: Yeah, for sure.
1: We've been supporting mamas all night.
2: And have.
1: I'm talking about all night.
2: As we should have.
1: Jess Hilarious is getting ready to drop a book. You know, we holding the event
2: she
1: live here.
2: She already dropped the book.
1: Oh, my bad. Yeah. Well, she's getting ready to go on tour and talk to the self-proclaimed baddest but equal in the game of here live at the radio station. And y'all need to be in the building. That's why.
2: Mm-hmm. You got to make sure you stay tapped in. Your next opportunity to win tickets to see her live to talk about her book and a book signing here at the Estes Lounge. Your next opportunity will be tomorrow. So make sure you just save that number, 877-741-2328, as well as use that same number if you are trying to come accompany me and my mom baddies to an Atlanta United game. We have a suite, we have food, we have drinks, and we have big, big vibes.
1: Really?
2: So, okay. 877-741-2328. In the meantime, follow us on socials. That way you don't miss your next opportunity to win some money, to win some Just Hilarious. Hey, I literally just told you. Atlanta United at the Beats ATL. And follow us as well. _ JoJo Alonzo and follow
1: at Manny Supreme. I just dropped a new This Is Not an Interview. 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
0: That's not good for your mental or your health.
1: Well, I told you, I'm on a whole nother... I had chia seeds, so they make you full, make you feel like you full. So that's probably what's going on. But I'm hungry, though.
0: Probably.
1: You know what? I'm JoJo Alonzo. That's Manny Supreme. We the night shift right here on 96.1 The Beat. We always going to make sure we keep you turned up, keep you lit, keep playing the bangers, and keep money in your pocket. 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Peace.

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Zodiac sign, it must be a Gemini moon. 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

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What up, y'all? 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They say that he up next after Kendrick Lamar is Baby Keem, K-Dot, and Mama Boy coming in with good flow.

Shout out to Mariah the Scientist. 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That's

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1: I used to think about immature things. 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

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Zodiac sign, it must be a Gemini moon, cause we about to go half. 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

0: Atlanta, what up, y'all? It's your girl, Jess Hilarious, and you know I'm here to f*** it up, right? Yeah, only the Breakfast Club, only on 96.1 The Beat.
1: Yeah, I kind of put the cup down for a minute, but honestly, it ain't nobody's business what's in my cup, what's in your cup, what's in their cup. It's your cup. Drink it. So whatever the hell was in my cup, the only reaction I did was got more popular, more successful, did a lot more things that I've ever done. I probably should pick that cup back up.
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1: I used to think about immature things. You know, like, do you love me? Do you want me? Are you gonna call me like you said you would? Is this really your real phone number?

0: club. What you even doing?
1: That's what I just found out, y'all. Oh, my gosh. No, Jesus' father name was John. Did not know that, you know, and wow. I did not grow up. But for real, nobody talks about his earthly father like that. I didn't know. I was really going back and forth with my husband and Chris. I ain't know Chris knew. I'm like, what are you talking about? Who is John? And he like, John the Baptist. That was Jesus' father. Like, you know, that was his earthly father. And I'm like, no, God put the baby in Mary. You know, he wasn't conceived regularly like we conceive babies. You know what I'm saying? So I didn't know he had no other father. All I know is just, you know, God, Jesus Christ.
2: No, it was three chipmunks, too. It was Alvin.
1: No,
2: what? Shut up.
1: No.
2: Did you know that?
3: it was Rudolph, too. Rudolph
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1: Y'all are clowns.
2: 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I'm just saying. Santa Claus got a stomach, too.
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2: 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Every morning.
1: You're an idiot, Larry. 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No, I didn't know that. So sorry, Lord. Wake up.
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Let's get to the sexy red. 961 the beat. 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

0: Patty, Taffy, and Pluto coming up with some heat on a late night. What up, y'all? Shay Diz here, 96.1 The Beat, the new home for hip-hop, R&B, and the Breakfast Club. 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
3: Yeah.

We try to book them flights. 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

0: helpers now. 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
1: Father, that Ye and Travis Scott going crazy on this Tuesday. 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

Bounce that ass like your friend do. Hopefully that's exactly what you're waking up to this morning. What up, y'all? Shay Dennis in the thing. Let's switch it up a little bit with this Baby Keem, K-Dot, and Momo Boy. It's Good Flirts. 96.1 The Beat.

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0: Saturday, May 9th. And join us to watch the Atlanta United take on the LA Galaxy from our Mother's Day suite. Now, all you got to do to win your way in is lock in 8:40 this evening. 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
3: That's what I just found out, y'all. Oh, my gosh. No, Jesus' father name was John. Did not know that, you know, and wow. I did not grow up, but for real, nobody talks about his earthly father like that. I didn't know. I was really going back and forth with my husband and Chris. I ain't know Chris knew. I'm like, what are you talking about? Who is John? And he like, John the Baptist, that was Jesus' father. Like, you know, that was his earthly father. And I'm like, no, God put the baby in Mary. You know, he wasn't conceived regularly like we conceive babies. You know what I'm saying? So I didn't know he had no other father. All I know is just, you know, God, Jesus Christ.
4: No, it was three chipmunks, too. 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
4: He looks down and can't see his penis. Every morning.
3: You're an idiot, Larry. No, I didn't know that. 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Wake up.
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2: I used to think about immature things. 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
2: Ooh, baby boy, wildin' with this one.
1: Also,

0: DJ NV, Jess Hilarious, Charlamagne Tha God. We are the Breakfast Club. Let's get in some front page news. Now, Mimi's having some technical difficulties. She'll be checking in a second, but let's start off with some quick sports. Now, last night, Philly. What happened last night, Philly? The Knicks beat the 76ers last night, 137-98.
1: Wow.
0: When I say they squashed, crushed, it was embarrassing. I wanted more of a fight, Philly. Come on, Philly. Let's.
2: You say that now until they tie the series up, and then they up 2-1. Now you like, man, the Knicks, man. The Knicks don't be knowing, man. They're Jalen Brunson, man. I don't know, man. Blah, blah, blah. Like, shut up.
0: No.
2: Why don't you just enjoy the win?
0: I am enjoying the win.
2: I want more of a fight. No,
0: I want
2: you
0: more
2: don't.
0: Of a fight. Yes, I did.
2: You want the Knicks to sweep Philadelphia.
0: Yes, absolutely. I didn't say I wanted to be, we wanted to lose.
2: Okay, well,
0: I want to sweep.
2: More of a fight mean that they're going to go to game 7. How about that?
0: Right,
2: that
0: I don't want that
2: exactly,
0: much of a fight. Right. I don't want that much of a fight.
2: What the hell is you talking about?
0: Last night, the Timberwolves beat the Spurs 104-102.
2: The Timberwolves beat the Spurs.
0: Yes,
2: that went to sleep. So I didn't know that.
0: Yes,
2: they did. Anthony Edwards play?
0: That was at the the buzzer. At the buzzer.
2: Wow.
0: Yeah, I fell asleep for that one too. I ain't gonna lie. I fell asleep for the fourth quarter Knicks. Maybe it was up so much I fell asleep. Now, also in a new interview with the New Yorker, Barack Obama is getting candid about life after the White House. He says the pressure to speak out on today's political climate is creating tension at home while also revealing frustration behind the scenes, including concerns about double standards in politics. Now, you dove into this interview, correct?
3: Yeah, a bit of it. So there's two separate things that he's talking about. So he's talking about the pressures that people put on him because he is Obama to react and to speak on everything. Mm-hmm. And the pressure of, like, what else could you do because people believe that he should be doing more. So he says, Obama says, in order for him to function like Jon Stewart, at least once a week, just going off and responding to everything that happens, it would kind of devalue his voice and his opinion. He says, the media environment is so difficult that people don't even know all the stuff that I'm doing right now. And I think when they do see me, they sense that all is well. Why isn't he doing that every day instead of just during a midterm election? So he's talking about when he goes and he speaks out during different mm-hmm. rallies and stuff like that. Or during various campaigns. Now, he is talking about the fact that when you talk about frustrations at home, he says that his political schedule is still frustrating Michelle Obama. She wants Obama to slow down, but politics keep pulling him back. So he's telling the New Yorker that, you know, he's having a demanding schedule right now, and Michelle wants to see her husband easing up. Miss Michelle Obama, excuse me, wants to see her husband easing up and spending more time with her, enjoying what remains of their lives, which has been a big conversation for them. Every time she talks about the White House, she talks about how much their lives were impacted,
0: right,
3: and how much she couldn't wait until it's over. So it seems like that's still becoming an issue for them right now.
0: Do we ask more for President Obama because he's our first Black president? Do we ask for all the presidents? Did all the presidents have this schedule? Like, the Clinton have the same schedule? Did the, you know, I mean, we know Biden didn't, but, you know, did they all have those same schedule?
2: First of all, the pressure, President Obama, is because we are watching our democracy be threatened in ways we've never seen our democracy threatened before. Nothing that is coming from the Trump administration is normal. So we don't expect normalcy from anyone who has held that position before. I know presidents aren't supposed to speak on, you know, other presidents, but I think it's important for all the presidents who are still alive, they'll let the American people know what's going on is not normal.
0: Right.
2: Like, that's yeah. why, you know, it might feel like it's a little bit more pressure for President Obama. And he's the only president that seems like he's got a pulse that's still alive.
3: He says
2: it's just true, right? Like, he's the only one that seems like he's still here with us.
3: Obama says he feels like if he tried to combat every outrageous utterance and various policy from the Trump White House, he would quickly diminish his impact. That was the quote.
2: Why is he looking at this from a perception standpoint? You either do what's right or you don't. But you either say what's right or you don't.
0: But also, when you give your life to politics and you finally come out that office and you want to live a little, you want to see your kids a little, you want to live life, doesn't he get that right too as well? Fall back and just say, I'm going to live my life and chill with my family for a little bit?
2: Sure, but if that's the case, then everybody should do that then. Nobody should care about what's going on.
0: That's
2: like
0: facts.
2: No, like absolutely, like anybody with a voice, anybody with a platform, nobody should care what's going on. If everybody could just kick their feet up and relax and enjoy their life and enjoy their money, then everybody should be able to do that. Like you can't put that responsibility on nobody. Mm. You know what I mean?
0: Yeah.
2: Nobody should have to speak up then.
0: All right. Well, that is.
2: And why are they comparing themselves to Jon Stewart?
3: I think they were just talking
2: about. Stewart has never been president?
3: I think they were just talking about, because they also get into him in the media landscape. So I think they were he's talking about the expectation of everyone to always hear him respond to something when it happens or mm-hmm. to say certain things more than the people just think he pops up when we need him for elections.
2: Well,
3: stuff.
2: The reality is your party needs a leader because your party doesn't have one, President Obama. So you were the last actual real leader of the party. That's just the reality of the situation. Mm-hmm. Now, it's not our fault Democrats didn't build a bench.
3: Wait.
2: You know what the hell I said. Stop being stupid.
3: Oh.
2: Okay.
0: All right. Well, that is front page news. All right. Like I said, Mimi was having some technical difficulties. We'll get it back on for the next hour.
2: I see her side partner.
0: Yeah, she's back. Yeah, she's back. All right. Everybody else, get it off your chest. 800-585-1051. If you need to vent, call us up right now. Again, 800-585-1051. It's The Breakfast Club. Good morning.
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10: Good morning. Some road work right where it hurts. This is on Deering Road this morning between Alden and Peachtree. That's the major cut through between Northside and Peachtree. And the section that's shut down for paving this morning is right there between Alden Avenue and Peachtree, which is basically between the I-75 overpass and Peachtree up there by the Amtrak station. This is definitely going to cause you some problems as you try to find a workaround to get to work. I'm Art Bam Bam Behring with your Total Traffic.
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11: The Braves had a 4-0 lead, but gave up 5 to the Mariners in the 6th inning and went on to lose 5-4. Matt Olson with his 300th career homer in the loss. Off the field, the Braves make a move, trading catcher Jonah Heim to the A's for catch considerations. This after they activated Sean Murphy from the injured list. And the Hawks losing a member of the front office, Senior Vice President Bryson Graham, hired by the Bulls as head of basketball operations. I'm Matt McCoy.
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0: 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The Boys on Amazon Prime Video leaps into the top 3. The fourth season of the horror mystery From on MGM Plus remains at 2 this week. 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

0: Yo, what up? This is Christian Hendrix, Pluto. Rory, y'all got it on Smash. Y'all got it on Lock. Y'all gonna keep breaking records. They can hate it if they want to, but it's gonna continue to happen. Love forever. Christian Hendrix.
1: We never regular. He's never regular points. Step is an angel show. 1,000 more grams on the chain. I'll give my currency change. When I do cash, she nigga up with gas. She can't give me her fames. Can't hang with me. First claim, first claim, first claim. They just be trying to talk like this. Don't know what clarity is. I've been running more than a few years. I am.

0: Good Taco Tuesday, Cinco de Mayo, 96.1 The Beat. My name is Ferrari Simmons.
1: And my name is BT.
0: Roller commercial free, 30 for 30 scissor, Kendrick Lamar in the next 5 minutes. What the hell you got coming up, BT?
1: Man, you know we got to talk about the Met Gala, Rari, because it went down last night.
0: I saw some interesting outfits. Got to talk about Beyonce, too. Got to talk about that. 96.1 The Beat.

I used to think about immature things. 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

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Zodiac sign, it must be a Gemini moon, cause we about to go half. 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
2: 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My name is Ferrari Simmons.
3: And I go by the name You Know BT.
2: Airtime, Cardi B, Lotto in 5 minutes, folded by Kehlani in 5 minutes as well. What the hell going on out here in these streets, BT?
3: In case you missed it, the Met Gala went down last night.
2: I enjoyed the outfits. I always enjoy the outfits at the Met Gala. Right?
3: I mean, some of the outfits are cool. Some of the outfits
2: I like Ciara's. I like Ciara's, Ciara and Russell Wilson's outfit. That was fire.
3: Yeah, no? Beyonce was there. Steph Curry and his wife was there. Rihanna, ASAP Rocky was there. The Rock was there. The Rock first appearance at the Met Gala was last night.
2: Jimmy Butler outfit was crazy as hell.
3: Who outfit?
2: Jimmy Butler, man.
3: I didn't see Jimmy
2: Butler. It just looked weird. Just go on our Instagram page at the Beat ATL in case you missed it. But go ahead, my bad.
3: Yeah, Jafar Jackson was there. You know, he's playing Michael Jackson. That's Michael Jackson's nephew.
2: Yep.
3: And Kim Kardashian said they asked her who she was most excited to see, and she said she was most excited to see him because they just recently watched the Michael movie.
2: Yeah, no, the movie was excellent. I saw it. It was amazing. Absolutely amazing. And I think let's just leave it where it is. Like let's not even try to compare it. I think that was the movie for 2026 interpretation of Michael Jackson. How about that? Let's just leave it where it's at. That's what I said. No? Okay. All right. In case you missed that, at the BATL, you go and check out those pictures because Jimmy Butler looked crazy. And Blue Ivy looked so amazing. She looked just like her mom. She looks like a hybrid of Beyonce and Jay-Z. She's just so grown up now.
3: Because that's their daughter.
2: Well, you know, some kids, genetics are weird. Sometimes a kid will look just like the mom or just like the dad.
3: Mm-hmm.
2: And Blue Ivy looks like a perfect blend of both. More like Beyonce. Thank God. Sorry. Airtime, Cardi B, Lotto in 5 minutes. Nice and important to be.
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1: Last night, people protesting in Minneapolis escalated as demonstrators were lashed by tear gas and rubber bullets.
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2: is that they want to see those officers involved.
0: They want to see those officers arrested.
3: Officers arrested.

0: in black and white. It's a problem with the whole way of life. It can't change overnight. But we gotta start somewhere. Might as well go ahead, start here. We done had a hell of a year. I'ma make it count why I'm here. God is the only man I fear.
1: Come back, come back.
2: We are back.
1: Oh, we back in it.
2: Yeah.
1: You know the vibes. Ferrari Simmons and you know BT is on.
3: We are.
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0: see.
1: Oh, the 3 o'clock hour is coming up next. Burning Blue, Mariah the Scientist. If you want it, if you want it, I take you through the Sexy Red on the her new record is crazy. What the hell we got coming up, BT?
0: Man, we got $1,000 coming up.
1: 310, and do you like when you shout at your crush live on the radio? 877-741-2328. Let's get into that. Kehlani Folded. Happy Cinco de Mayo. Rias. Happy birthday, Rias. Our partner, Rias. One of the best photographers in the country. Rias, happy birthday, my
0: happy
1: boy.
0: Happy birthday, my boy.
1: Nice to pull on the beat.

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1: And my name is You Know B.
0: Went Legit G Herbo on the way. BT, what the hell we got coming up, my boy?
1: We got $1,000 on the way.
0: $1,000 on the line coming up at 310. And do you like me? Will you shout out your crush? 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Sexy Red, if you want it. Let's go.

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1: As you know, BT.
0: Heart of a Woman, Summer Walker, coming up in 3 minutes. Who we got on the phone, BT?
1: We got somebody on the phone that wants to remain anonymous.
0: Who is your crush, twin?
2: I can't tell you my name. I gotta tell you my crush.
0: Okay.
1: Give us an alias.
2: J-Money.
1: Okay. J-Money.
0: All right, now, who is your crush, friend?
2: It's this guy named Adrian, and he is a manager at the Waffle House.
0: Okay, now, how long has this guy, Adrian, that's a manager at the Waffle House, been your crush, friend?
2: I'm going to say like 3 months. I just saw him.
0: Okay. Oh, you just saw him. Oh, okay, now.
2: He is so fine. Oh, my God.
0: Okay, now wait. If he was be able to listen to you right now, what is something that you would tell him live on the radio? Come on.
2: I need to put some chocolate in his Asian sauce.
1: Oh! Breakfast at the Waffle House, 20-side biscuit.
0: Okay, twin, if that's how you feel, we appreciate you telling us this. 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

I know your baby daddy probably mad at you cause he seen what you got going on today. Hot outside, you got that stuff on, you look good. Leave that zero and get with the hero, we lit. Whole Atlanta, man, it's going on. 96.1 to the beat, fool. 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

0: 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My name is Ferrari Simmons.
1: My name is BT.
0: Burner Blue and Mariah the Scientist. In the next 5 minutes, the 4 o'clock hour is next. It's time for
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1: Hey, it's commercial free. 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

0: 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My name is Ferrari Simmons.
1: My name is, you know, BT.
0: Feeling up, my man. It's Happy Pluto on the way. The 4 o'clock hour is here. It's time for
1: You Got Me After.
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0: Roller commercial free. Who do we have on the phone, BT?
1: We got John on the phone calling from Griffin.
0: Who got you f***ed up?
2: You know what, Trump?
1: What Trump do now?
2: What he ain't doing. You know, I think that he just tease around with us and do it just to show us he can do some shit, because he always come back and say, he thinking it over now, talking about, you know, he's just all over the damn place. I don't like him.
0: Okay, so you don't like him. All right, well, Trump got you.
2: Trump got me? No, Trump got himself.
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0: 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My name is Ferrari Simmons.
1: My name is You Know BT.
0: Taco Tuesday. What the hell you got coming up, BT?
1: Man, we gotta talk about Cardi B, baby daddy.
0: Damn.
1: Stephon Diggs.
0: Yeah, he in the news.
1: He in chef. The news.
0: Tearing that chef up.
1: Man, what?
0: Let's talk about it in 5 minutes.
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1: 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My name is Ferrari Simmons.
2: My name is You Know BT.
1: We are rolling commercial free. What the hell is going on with Stephon Diggs in these outside streets, BT?
2: Man, in case you missed it, Stephon Diggs, chef accuser, is saying that she was beaten by Stephon Diggs, allegedly. They are in trial right now.
1: And she was cooking for him and, you know,
2: yeah,
1: having... He was relations
2: having,
1: with him.
2: Yeah, she allegedly talking about he was having legs and thighs on the side.
1: Okay. All right.
2: And but then, they trying to say that he was smashing all his employees.
1: Okay. All right. We'll roll a commercial free right now in case you missed that. At

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2: Hey, y'all know what the fuck going on. It's time for that 5 o'clock meets with Ferrari Simmons on 96.1 The Beat, twin. Yeah.
3: Let it clap, let it clap. Yeah. Brandon, are you saying? Hey, hey, hey, hey. Ferrari.
4: Shake that like you want.
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live at Center Stage. You want a pair of tickets? 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That's all you gotta say in the DM at Ferrari Simmons. I already talked to Ken. 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DM me right now at Ferrari Simmons. Want to see Fat Smack live?

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0: Followed by Kehlani on the way. If you want a sexy red on the way, the 6 o'clock hour is next. You're stuck in traffic. It's time for
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2: I used to think about immature things. 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

0: No yoga mat, check. 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Check. 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
1: Do I let him bump his gums or get him whacked?
0: Check.
1: Do I take his head off and wear it for fashion?
0: Check.
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1: You ain't need to do with this thing,
2: 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Right there.
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0: Well, they Woman Curl Wednesday, but boy. Okay, Jagged, it is nice and important to beat Ferrari Simmons.
1: Is you know BT?
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0: 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Ferrari Simmons.
1: As you know, BT.
0: Heart of a Woman, Summer Walker, coming up in 3 minutes. Who we got on the phone, BT?
1: We got somebody on the phone that wants to remain anonymous.
0: Who is your crush, twin?
2: I can't tell you my name. I gotta tell you my crush.
0: Okay.
1: Give us an alias.
2: Jay Money.
1: Okay. Jay Money.
0: All right, now, who is your crush, friend?
2: It's this guy named Adrian, and he is a manager at the Waffle House.
0: Ooh, okay, now, how long has this guy, Adrian, that's a manager at the Waffle House, been your crush, friend?
2: I'm going to say like 3 months. I just saw him.
0: Okay. Oh, you just saw him. Oh, okay, now.
2: He is so fine. Oh, my God.
0: Okay, now wait. If he was be able to listen to you right now, what is something that you would tell him live on the radio? Come on.
2: I need to put some chocolate in his Asian sauce.
1: Oh! Breakfast at the Waffle House, 20 side biscuit.
0: Okay, twin, if that's how you feel, we appreciate you telling us this. 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
3: ATL. Early on the wake up. If you ain't waking up with the Breakfast Club, what you even doing?
4: That's what I just found out, y'all. Oh, my gosh. No Jesus' father name was John. Did not know that, you know, and I did not grow up. But for real, nobody talks about his earthly father like that. I didn't know. I was really going back and forth with my husband and Chris. I ain't know Chris knew. I'm like, what were you talking about? Who was John? And he like, John the Baptist, that was Jesus' father. Like, you know, that was his earthly father. And I'm like, no, God put the baby in Mary. You know, he wasn't conceived regularly like we conceive babies. You know what I'm saying? So I didn't know he had no other father. All I know is just, you know, God, Jesus Christ.
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0: key. 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
0: Sis got blah boy, sis got blah boy.

0: 96.1 The Beat. My name is Ferrari Simmons.
1: My name is, you know, BT.
0: 30 for 30 says Kendrick Lamar. Let him know T.I. on the way. BT, give me some shout outs, my boy.
1: Oh, man, shout out to you, East Side, West Side, North Side, South Side, for rocking with your boys.
0: The night shift is up next with Judge Alonzo, the baddest Badiqua in the game. And Manny Supreme. Happy birthday, Chris Brown. Happy birthday, anybody celebrating a birthday. See ya.

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0: Do the chicken head, go on, let it out. Yeah.
1: Shout out TC for making my blood pressure high. I gotta go. Doc, I'm gonna go pull up on you.
0: Oh, man. I'm JoJo Alonzo.
1: I'm Manny Supreme. Oh, no. I'm Manuel Supreme.
0: Emmanuel Supreme. Yeah, yeah, yeah.

0: tacos, queso, and all that. We're not talking about that, okay? We're talking about Jess Hilarious is coming to the ATL. Book panel. Yeah, till death do we pair.
1: You got the book right there.
0: I do, hard copy.
1: I don't see no bookmark in that book.
0: Relax. Not too much.
1: Are you still on the edit? The preface.
0: Don't worry about it. I'm hosting.
1: Okay.
0: I'm going to be prepared.
1: So it's going to be you and ChatGPT.
0: Exactly. Call us up 877-741-2328. And it's also Mother's Day this weekend for those who may not know. And I actually put some people on because they like, dang, that's this weekend. Yes. Yes.
1: Be ahead of the game. Call us up.
0: 877-741-2328 because I am sending you and your mommy friend to an Atlanta United game. And I got a suite. I'm going to get us some food. I'm going to get us some drink because we need a break before Mother's Day.
1: What kind of drink?
0: Don't worry about that. Are you a mom?
1: Nah.
0: Then I ain't telling you.
1: Okay, bet.
0: It's moms only. 877-741-2328 is the number that you need to call in order for you to come vibe. Okay? You clocked it with the night shift right here on 96.1.

0: going on? What's down west side? I know y'all tuned in. Northside, 85 mouth that is.
1: Shout out to the east side, man.
0: Of course, the south side. You know what's going on. 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

0: At the Breakfast Club, you clocked in with the night shift from JoJo Alonzo. That's Maddie Supreme. Hey, man, you're trying to go see Jess Hilarious here at the station for her book panel with her just newly released book, Till Death Do We Part.
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Zodiac sign, it must be a Gemini moon, cause we about to go half. 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

0: should have said tacos and tequila. That's typically how people say. But as you can see, I had me a couple tacos and tequila myself. Okay. Manny, be quiet. Talking about my breasts smell like onions. He full of it. Anyways, my sis, Jess Hilarious, is coming to the ATL on the 13th. And she is on a book tour. So we are going to do a panel here at the station, hosted by me, for her new book, Till Death Do We Parent. Now, we did tell you, hit us up 877-741-2328. We had a couple people that hit our lines. What's going on? Who's on our lines? 96.1 to me. Who is this?
1: Hey, this is Brittany.
0: Hey, Brittany girl. What's up?
1: Oh, you know, just riding and listening to y'all.
0: Trying to go see my sis Jess Hilarious.
1: I am. Yes, I've been listening to her talk about her book, and I'm like, I need this book. So I would love to go to the signing.
0: Period. So do you have, are you a mom?
1: I am a mom.
0: Okay.
1: I have a 2.5-year-old.
0: I know that's right. I know that's right. So this, you know, so if you being here, you going to the question and answer, you can probably get like a lot of insight and stuff, right?
1: Yes, for sure.
0: Okay, well then, I'm going to put you in the building, girl.
1: Yes, thank you. And yes. I do listen to her, like, talk about her parenting journey. So I'm so intrigued. Yes.
0: Yes, it's going to be a vibe. One thing about it, my sis Jess Hilarious, she is going to make sure she put us on, all of us.
1: Yes, I'm here for it.
0: Okay, well, let everybody know the station that just hooked you up.
1: 96.1 The Beat.
0: Yes, sir. And also, we have $1,000 we do want to put in your pocket. And as well as it's Mother's Day this weekend, so I want to put you in an Atlanta United suite, okay? Food and drinks on me.
2: All that.
0: Straight up. Man, it's brilliant. That was hilarious.
2: Girl, you ugly.
0: You're collecting with the nation right here on 96.1 The Beat.
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0: 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When I say free, not guilty. 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If you paid attention to the trial, you would see that Shorty really had everybody messed up. Girl. Manny Supreme, were you paying attention to the trial?
1: No.
0: Shorty was tripped out, bro.
1: It was bad?
0: Yes. She really snitched and told on herself. It's crazy. It's a nice shit right here.